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An 80s, 90s, and 2000s omelet. You want some? Teen 60 CJOY, Guelph's greatest hits.

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An 80s, 90s, and 2000s omelet. You want some? Girl. 1460 CJOY, Guelph's greatest hits.

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What are we cooking? An 80s, 90s, and 2000s omelet. You want some? Guelph's greatest hits.

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7: The government of Ontario is taking action to make homes more affordable. 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

That's Len and Steal My Sunshine, and it won't happen today. We do expect some rain this evening, but we should see a pretty nice afternoon with a high of 21. And maybe stealing the sunshine tomorrow morning, because that rain overnight is supposed to be heavy and spill into tomorrow morning. But by tomorrow afternoon, it could be back again. Enjoy this afternoon, because this evening and tonight, it will rain cats and dogs. 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

0: On the westbound 401, reports of a collision between Jamestown Parkway and Highway 25. It is slow through that stretch. Eastbound volume delays Town Line Road on and off to Guelph Line. Westbound on Highway 8, it's still slow fairway to the 78. And southbound on the 85, lots of volume. Lexington through Lancaster. Northbound also slow. Victoria through Lancaster. When kids play, they win. 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I'm Audra Lucani. 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